332 Delaware. Thank you. Clear from last, 2952. Clear, 2006.

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1: East Main, Roger Hancock.
0: Received 2332, you're going to be my closest available if you could respond. 3 Airport Road, Town of Deposit, for harassment. Caller stating there's a fisherman in the river behind her house, keeps watching her and yelling at her, wearing a hat and tan waders and a backpack. She feels like she's being harassed by him.
1: 3-2-1, I got the contact number for the caller.
0: 607-296-8136. Again, 607-296-8136.
1: First, you're going to get a name.
0: Maybe it's Sandy.
1: Proceed.
0: 2305, 401, go ahead with traffic.
2: 401, that would be Day 10, right across from Renegade, Fulton. New registration, George, John, George, 4412. George, John, George, 4412, the dash mail.

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1: Severus Valley, D. David, expiring Denver 2032. 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
0: I'll be back, Coach, Trevor.

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0: 3432, clear from last back in service, Shield 5059.
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2: 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I'm closing it.

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0: 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Mary Boy Lincoln, 2294.
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0: 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Clever Sincere, motor vehicle accident, area of 1440, County Highway 21, Moulton. 421, out of station, Delaware 423 status location.
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2: Cut.
0: You're going to be my closest. If you could respond, 1440, County Highway 21, the pull-off, approximately a mile out of town. Car versus deer motor vehicle accident, negative injuries, negative airbags. Looking for a blue Kia K5, deer will need to be dispatched.

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Krishna.

0: station spreading the plague. Carver to the RMBA in the area of 4844 on County Highway 10, Southern Meredith. 421 SO, door to 423 staff location.
1: Mercy Dye.
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0: Racing 1C18, you're going to be my closest available if you can respond in the area 4844, County Highway 10, Town of Meredith, for our car versus deer, MBA. Negative M regs, negative injuries, it's going to be a silver Chevy Malibu. Car appears to be drivable.
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0: Signature is clear. Are we going to be closer to that MVA in Meredith?
1: That's affirmative.
0: Let's see, we're going to attach me to that.
1: Great, Steve. 1-2-1-8, you copy.
0: Great, Steve.
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1: 101 Eller. 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Exit change form issued. That driver got a ride. 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
1: 813.
0: Acknowledging and assembling and being your momentarily.
1: Acknowledging and assembling. The alarm company was able to make contact with the key holder. The key holder requested dispatch. They will be responding to the scene as well. ETA of 15 minutes. They will be in a green Subaru Forester.
0: Matches.
1: There are also animals in the residence.
0: You repeat that, please.
1: There are also animals in the residence. 3 cats, 2 dogs.
0: Right.
1: 21-23.

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responders, Headwaters EMS. Medic 51, you're responding to 8652 State Highway 23, Robinson Terrace, Courtyard 22B. 101-year-old female, difficulty breathing, wheezing, alert to baseline. Stanford First Responders, Headwaters EMS, Medic 51.

for first responders, Headwaters EMS, Medic 51, you're responding to 8652 State Highway 23, Robinson Terrace Courtyard 22B. 101-year-old female, difficulty breathing, wheezing, alert to baseline. Delaware, standby, 2214.

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0: 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What's your 20?
1: Those lines.

0: if you could respond to 112 Delaware Avenue, Verado, for any ID. It's going to be the side door alarm. Your alarm company is also receiving two alarms for the front storm motion.
1: Thank you.

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1: We've attempted with negative results.
0: 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They're both locked. 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
1: Advised medical, the one we're going to utilize, then we'll be transporting O'Connor momentarily.
0: I've received Medic 51, did you copy?
1: Left, thank you.
0: 362 will link up en route to O'Connor with you.
1: 10-4.
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0: 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She was thrown on the ground. The male is going to be wearing jean shorts and a black belt. Lady is in a maroon shirt. Negative weapons.
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0: 225, you're going to be my closest. 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The caller is reporting an old man is yelling at his wife. The wife was thrown on the ground. The male is going to be wearing a jean shorts and a black belt. The male is going to be in a maroon shirt, negative weapons, possibly ETOH, a factor.
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1: Hancock Fire, you're responding 5502 Hancock Highway. The tree down, unknown wires, blocking the roadway. Hancock Fire.
0: 7957.
1: Hancock Fire, you're responding 5502 Hancock Highway. For a tree down, blocking the roadway, unknown wires. Dollar scene by 0003.
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0: Turn Hancock 1. What do you need from DOT?
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0: You're going to need a piece of equipment.
1: Stand by one. I don't think they're going to need a loader. I'm trying to evaluate that.
0: 0031.

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Sydney EMS, County 3263, Medic 51. You're responding 7 Chestnut Street, Sydney. 57-year-old female, bleeding vaginally. Sydney EMS, Medic 51, County 3263.

0: Sydney EMS, County 3263, Medic 51. You're responding 7 Chestnut Street, Sydney. 57-year-old female, vaginal bleeding. Go say that is 0042.
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0: 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That's a safe, 0042.
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0: 50 Delaware. 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
1: Racing 0045. 550, did he have a description of her?
0: She's going to be wearing a purple pink bathrobe.

0: to Sydney 2465. Just advising, per law on scene, that female ran from the house. She is wearing a purple bathrobe. Delaware, will law be looking for this patient, or are we standing down?
1: Nora 550, you're going to be looking for that female.
0: Affirmative.
1: 047.
0: 2465, law is going to be searching for that individual. Received. Are we standing down?
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0: 530.
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1: It's going to be negative, I believe, at this time.

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0: Any luck with PennDOT?
1: Stand by.
0: When you recontact them, advise them they are going to need a loader. 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We have a total of 5 trees down, all bunched together.
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0: Motorcycle MEA in the area of State Highway 28, Finkel Road, Town of Andes, Delaware 01C34, status location.
1: 10, Bloomville.
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0: Received 1C34, you're my closest available for your response, Daly 28, Finkel Road, Tiny Indy. For a reported motorcycle accident, our caller stated he saw about 25 minutes ago at the drive to get cell service. He spoke to the operator of the bike who said he was not injured but couldn't get his bike back upright.
3: Lanes, no injuries. Andy's Fire, Andy's EMS.

Candy Fire and EMS. You're responding to the intersection State Highway 28 and Circle Road for a motorcycle accident. No with unknown injuries. So, standby 0139.

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0: 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Do you need any ringtones?
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1: Tower 550.
0: Don't worry,
1: it's 9. Need to respond back over to 7 Chestnut Street.
0: Okay.
1: Another domestic. The man, we have the man.
0: 480 is that accident.
1: She may have just left, we're unsure.
0: It's going to be near Single Road. Dave, show me in room.
1: Find another car.
0: You're in Rue. The caller is no longer on scene. It was just a passerby that saw it happen about 25 minutes ago. Spoke with the male, who said he wasn't injured but couldn't get back up on his bike.
1: No one all cars in the station is pretty complaint. This is Sydney P. 165 Station.
0: Andy Station.
2: No longer there.
1: 25 Andrew 146.
0: The caller left the scene. The caller was a passerby. You're 147.
3: Andy's 8, 911.
0: Andy's 8.
1: Tower 5.
3: Andy's 8. And group directly to scene.
4: I'm 5-0.
1: The female has left the residence. Our caller did state that he hopes someone

0: 911.
1: 550, where could you give a direction of travel?
0: You can go one more time with
2: the negative. He stated he didn't care what she was wearing and didn't care where she went.

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You're responding intersection of State Highway 28 and Finkel Road for a motor vehicle accident, unknown injuries. Andy's Fire, Andy VMS.

0: 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I'm going to be out 7 chestnut.
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0: 911, Andy's 1.
1: Andy's 1.
0: How did that accident come in? Because I've got Andy's 8 on scene. He can't find anybody. And he said he just met a motorcycle coming down Route 28. And I just seen a motorcycle go down by the firehouse down County 1.
2: Andy's 1, call came in from a passerby. He stopped, spoke to the subject, said he fell off his bike and they couldn't get the bike back up. Unknown if somebody has stopped and helped that subject or not. And our caller did not call for 25 minutes after he saw the subject.
0: Roger that. We'll be looking around because right now I think he might have got his bike back up and on it and taken off.
2: 154.
3: Andy 6, Andy's 1.
0: Andy's 1 on.
3: I just saw an electric bike going down the Trumper Skill and I pulled in the driveway before I met you.
1: 34.
0: Roger, why don't you hold in the firehouse until we just on the farm down
4: the GOA? They're following.
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1: Tag one.
0: Andy, unit, check for an open mic.
2: Delaware, Hancock 1, just confirm you copied me over Andy's issue there. You can show the roadway passable, Hancock units returning.
1: That's received, 0157.

0: 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So I would say it was the one we seen going down by the firehouse.
1: Are your units going to be returned?

0: 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You can hold that data, show us out.
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1: 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Have a good night.
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0: 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Shield 5059.

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0: to Delaware traffic. And 16 with New York 62546 Nora Frank. Again, 62546 Nora Frank. 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Show me out.
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0: 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I'll be in route to Tampa Vehicle, exit 80.

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Lincoln Sam King 6909 LFK 6909 28 Fleischmann.

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0: Dial my please. Respond to 23 page app for a welfare check. Caller Joseph looking for a welfare check on his two sons, 4 and 6 year old males. Said that the mother is supposed to be notifying him every few hours when they are with her. Said that she is not complying. Last contact was around 4:15 p.m. Said that she was. That's affirmative. She was served one as well as a court order yesterday. She's also concerned that she might have taken them out of state, possibly to Florida, as her uncle lives down there.
1: Okay.
0: 930.
2: 419,
0: Dollar. 419.
2: So I'll be clear from last. You can assign me to CAD 6736. 6736, and I'll be in right there.
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2: No, we're filming clear.
1: 37, you're clear at 937 and Delaware to 1C10. You were static.

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0: 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The OP advises her not to make contact with him. If you could just transfer him to my work phone, that'd be greatly appreciated.

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1: 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Ian Jordan.
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EMS, need a response, 13613 State Highway 28, Town of Meredith, Delhi District. Female, 76 years old, fallen on first floor, lip assist only, Delhi EMS.

CMS. 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

directly out at the Delhi Town Corp.

Alexander, common spelling. First name, James, common spelling. Middle initial R's and Robert. DOB of April 5th, 81. 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

Second Tones, Stiller County 3262. Need a response to 13613, State Highway 28, Town of Meredith, Delhi District. 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Delhi MS, Stiller County 3262.

0: 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Need a response to 13613, State Highway 28, Town of Meredith, Delhead District. 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BLS response. Delaware standing by, 1131.
1: Information. State Highway 23, passing Terry Road, Town of Harpersfield, headed towards Stanford. Be on the lookout for a red Hyundai Tucson. Florida registration, John Frank Ocean,
0: 467,
1: handicap plate, last seen turning into the Stewart's in Stanford. Vehicle all over the roadway and onto the shoulder, an inconsistent speed. Again, be on the lookout. State Highway 23, traveling from Harpersfield towards Stanford, seen at the Stewart's for a red Hyundai Tucson, Florida registration, John Frank Ocean, 47, handicap plate. Vehicle all over the roadway and inconsistent speed. Delaware's clear, 1132. Delaware 415, your status?
2: Secure, be out of
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0: 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John Lincoln George 4767. I have a male at the station that just witnessed the endangered welfare child, mom, put a seatbelt around.

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1: Can you put a bolo out for that vehicle, check welfare on a kid on the central, see if I can find it in the village?
0: Received. 1156. 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Bolo information. Be on the lookout for a 2026 Hyundai Elantra, color black. New York registration, John Lincoln George. 4767. Last seen in the village of Delhi. Check the welfare on a child in that vehicle. Again, be on the lookout for a 2026 Hyundai Elantra color black. New York registration, John Lincoln George. 4767. Check the welfare of a child in that vehicle. 911 standing by at 1156.

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0: Received, 33, you're going to be our closest unit. Need you to respond over the DRNC.

and stated what they were doing is illegal. We did speak with the administrator of the facility. He stated that that male had been going out on pass, has not been fully cognitive, and been trying to sign himself out AMA as they're waiting for a doctor to clear him to leave. Might be going through an internet scam as he's been purchasing gift cards and such from Price Chopper. Also advising that male is going to be in the main lobby near the front desk.

0: John Miller.
1: 451.
0: That Bolo Elantra appears to be in front of the Family Dollar on Main Street, Delhi.
1: Receipt. 516, did you copy?

0: 516.
1: Go ahead.
0: Per 451, he stated that vehicle for that bolo was out in front of the Family Dollar.
1: Great. 574 on right now.
0: That's affirmative.
1: Just advisor, I'm sending a female from my PD to her PD. She just had $28,000 withdrawn from her account. Just so she's aware.
0: Received. 1203.

0: 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East Meredith with a bumper to any fires in Pinnish Corners. Pinnish Corners 2291 for rescue for any MVA in East Meredith District. These are the end of your noon announcements. Stellar's clear, 1205.
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0: Crazy Bill.
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0: so I'm going to be out with that female and that child.
1: Are you stable? She out with that female and child at 12:12. Go over to 574.
2: Mesaville 9 to Delaware 911.
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0: 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State Highway 8 and State Highway 206, Masonville. Deliver 1C22, status location.
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2: 206, Bridge Street, downfall.

0: Jacksonville Fire, Trout Creek Fire, Sydney MS, need a response with State Highway 8, intersection of State Highway 206, Masonville, for a disabled tractor trailer, blocking one lane of traffic. Masonville Fire, Trout Creek Fire, Sydney MS.
1: 1-2-2-4, that's received. Masonville 8 via radio reported a disabled tractor trailer blocking one lane of traffic.
2: Masonville Station, Delaware 911, acknowledging call.
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0: Masonville Fire, Traffic Fire, Sydney MS. Need a response to State Highway 8, crossroad of State Highway 206, Masonville, for a disabled tractor trailer blocking one lane of traffic. Delaware standing by, 1216.
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1: 4-3.
0: I've been advised I missed 2-4-6 original by approximately 3 minutes left in that vehicle as described.
2: You see if you're on 4-3,
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1: Delaware's on, back 3.
2: 429 Delaware.
0: I'm on scene with a disabled tractor and trailer driver. He states that his company may be sending someone out from Syracuse. However, he is blocking a full lane right at the intersection on Route 8 on the deposit side. We're going to need someone else out here to remove this vehicle.
1: See if that trailer loaded.

0: fugitive.
1: Driver seated trailer is loaded approximately 2,500 pounds.
0: We have the fire department on scene reporting that vehicle is actually blocking the full intersection. We're going to need to contact a heavy wrecker. Trailer's fully loaded, about 25,000 pounds.
1: Trailer 911, show Trout Creek 2971 in route.
0: 408.
2: I'm gonna be out with that vehicle at the pumps. Stewart, EW 632.
0: Murray, see, we'll show you out Stewart's at the gas pumps with that vehicle, 1221.
2: Also, if you would, if you have a, we have an available unit nearest me, you can send them in my direction. One of our sheriff's units.
0: Murray, see.

0: Hotel 9 to Delaware 911, PAC 3.
1: 3 people, so you're at 1222.
0: The driver is now stating that he is just out of fuel and his fuel gauge is broken. Is there a company that can deliver him fuel?
1: 33 Delaware, both in this list.
2: 209, let's proceed. What type of fuel is required for that vehicle?
0: It'll be diesel.
3: Disregard.
1: Why do you think you can show us a retrospective call?
2: Receive the owner of

0: 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That's 423. You're going to be our only available at this time. 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Female saying help. Is someone there and can anybody hear me? Was crying at the time of call. Call disconnected.
1: Tracy, was there any prior to this address?
0: We have several priors there.
1: Tracy, what are they?
0: It's going to be sick persons and check the welfares. We have a prior with the name of Nydia DeMartini.
1: Tracy, even route.
0: You're en route at 1226. I believe she's going to be a 90-year-old female.
1: Tracy.
0: 1226.
2: 418 Dollar.
0: 418.
2: Out of the jail, 17178. 17178.
0: Out of the jail, 1227.

0: 4-0, your status?
1: 4-0, M-10-4. Chief detainee, he's in the vehicle with me right now. Do you have another unit heading this way?
0: 4-9-4.
2: Dollar 911, 2971, we're arriving on scene.
1: All right, 10-4. I'm going to just find one of them.
0: Received. Delaware 414.
2: Any idea where you're on this map?
3: Affirmative. 19 wants to go out, disregard, head towards the check the wall, turn wall. Go ahead, 23.
0: Received. Will Shane route, 1228.
4: 19 copies. I'm continuing from just outside the village.
0: Received. 1228.

LVMS, need a response, 1127 Loomis Brook Road. 90-year-old female, abdominal pain, sick person. 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

0: contacted, stating she needs to go to the VA hospital. 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

Pacific crew.

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1: Check the welfare.
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Still, we're standing by, 1237.

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0: Statetown, Oxford Hollow, John Charles, X-ray 5421. 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
1: Four, that's valid, expiring 9-7 of 2026. 2026 Nissan Murano, color white and black, to Jessica Ladd out of Walton.
0: No worries. 619. 619. Responding 1127 Loomis Brook Road, Walton. Came in as a 911 open line. Going to be a 90-year-old female, abdominal cramps, feeling nauseous, severe pain to the right side of the stomach. 1764, standby. Ambulance 619, if you copy the details. 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
1: Roger, can you hear me? 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

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You can respond in the area of 26 Ritten Street, Sydney, for a medical alarm activation. 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
2: 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I'll stay out, 1253.
0: See if there's somebody on route. GPS is pinging near the address, possibly in the backyard or at the restaurant behind the house. Unknown

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0: Delaware, I'll be out here. I'm going to be secure. I'll advise when I clear.

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0: We're going to have one in custody. 419 is going to be transporting. I'll be following to the sheriff's office.
1: Received. 419 transporting. We'll show you following at 1259.
0: I located that subject. She's alive and well. Eating lunch.
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0: 701.
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0: 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Great. Description of any injuries?
1: Dial EMS.

0: EMS. Need a responder 943 Delhi, Delhi Police Station. For a 50s male evaluation assault victim.
1: Delhi's on unit calling.
0: Delhi EMS. Delhi standing by, 1309.
1: 619, I copy. You're transporting. Your destination unreadable.

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1: Supervisor, you got 5 minutes to go. We shut down Ruby to fill up the truck at the school. Otherwise, we need the road open back up.
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1: Green Seagull Shale. 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
0: Chris, if you talk to me, get the problem. 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
1: Delaware. 4-5 copy that she also has one out of Ulster. 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
0: 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I'll be out stop 2, East Main Street, Sydney.
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0: No, 502 in service, and myself and him will be en route to O'Connor.
1: Received. We'll show him in service. Units en route to O'Connor, 1450.

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0: 462 Delaware. 462. 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
0: 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They will meet them at the airport. Patient's weight is approximately 275 pounds.
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0: 1C22 needed to respond to the area of 2425 State Highway 357, your cross streets are Union Church Road. For a car versus Bear. Bear's still alive in the ditch. Negative injuries, negative airbag deployment. You're going to be looking for a 2021 Toyota RAV4 color gray.
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0: 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We have LifeNet on the phone. They're stating due to patient wait, they will have to burn fuel for about 30 minutes. The next available aircraft will be 22 out. 1C37, that's valid, expiring 8 of 2026. 2018 Nissan Maxima, color black, to Brian Ness, Hillside, New Jersey address.
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0: ALS is requesting, if possible, that LifeNet meet them en route to Syracuse, possibly in green, that way they can burn fuel.
1: That's received, stand by.
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0: 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He's valid. 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Expiration date of birth 2026.
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462 Delaware. 462. Can you show me clear from Austin out of South 5, Foothill Shoe Store in Margaretville? That's the scene, 15-07.

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0: 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We would need an updated LZ.
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1: 550. I'm going to be out at 50 East Main, Lot 18 for follow-up.
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0: 1C2.
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0: 574. 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
1: That's the same, 1527.

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1: Cypher 1.
0: I'll be clear last. EMS is remaining on scene.
1: We'll say clear last. 1529.
0: Delaware to 550, your status.
1: Secure.
0: Secure, 1529.

0: 2.
1: Myself and 516 are going to be clear of O'Connor. We're going to be en route to 153 Main Street, apartment 3.
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0: I'm going to be clear of blast.
1: We'll show you clear last, advising we just took a drug alcohol complaint. 171 Delaware Ave, the Lambrist auction. The caller say that someone had brought a sock with something rolled up in it and turned it into the caller. Believe there is drug paraphernalia in it and looking to have it disposed of. Caller is going to be an employee at Lambrist.
0: Received, I'm en route.
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1: 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That's a state, 1554.

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0: 293-697, 293-697, 28-25.

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Respond 37481, State Highway 23, for one car MVA, car into a pole with airbag deployment. Grand Gorge Fire, Roxbury Fire, Grand Gorge EMS.

Respond 37481, State Highway 23. For one car MVA, car into a pole with airbag deployment. And we're standing by 1558.

0: be braking from that traffic stop soon. Nowhere to 415-423. Can one of you brake for this MVA 37481 State Highway 23, Roxbury?
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0: That's received. It's going to be a one car MVA into an electric pole. The caller was a passerby, can see airbag deployment. The female was stating she was okay. We did dispatch fire and EMS. It's going to be a single occupant. You're looking for a black Kia, small SUV. The wires are also hanging low. You're in route 1600. Delivered all cars and stations. Ready complaint to be handled by 423-415. Delivered to 1600. That's received 1600.

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1: Received, Wall Street Assembly, standing by. 1603. 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That's received, we're gonna tone them out. Roxbury, EMS.
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Grand Gorge EMS, Rockstar EMS, Grand Gorge Fire.

0: Gorge EMS, Grand Gorge Fire, second activations. 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One car MVA, car into a pole with airbag deployment. So we're standing by 1604.
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0: 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It's going to be one car into a pole with airbag deployment. Single occupant and a black Kia SUV. Caller was a passerby reporting the pole is snapped. There are low-hanging wires, and there is antifreeze leaking.

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2: Grand Gorge 7, Delaware.
0: Grand Gorge 7.
2: Roxbury's ambulance is responding.
0: That's affirmative.
3: 458-59. Come up.
2: Received.
0: 08.
4: EMS is en route.
0: Tracy, we're going to pull one for you momentarily. We have a pole that's broken off clean and it's hanging by the wires.
4: That's received. Advising we are on the phone with NICEG.
0: Tracy, I can give you the next pole number in line here.
4: Go ahead.
0: 415 is going to have it for you.
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4: 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Data 1 ready.
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0: bushfire, third activation. Respond 37481 State Highway 23 for one car MVA, car into an electric pole. With the airbag deployment. Greg bushfire.
1: 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When you arrive on scene, park in front of the vehicle.
0: Greg bushfire, air activation. Respond 37481, State Highway 23. For one car,
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0: 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I'm going to have one male in custody in route to the jail, starting mileage 26654.
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1: NYSEG had a 25-minute ETA approximately 16 minutes ago. They should be there about 10.
2: 1636.
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1: 1636.

0: have for an insurance code for this vehicle?
1: Insurance code's going to be 639. Again, 639.
0: Tracy, thank you.
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2: Thor to 574, you said.
0: All LifeNet has declined due to weather. Would you like us to attempt to find an ALS for you?
1: That's affirmative. Give me a sec till we figure out where we're going.
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1: 2362-911.
0: 2362.
1: We are going to be heading towards Fox. If you can find us some ALS between here and there, that'd be good.
0: Received, we will start an ALS for you, 163.

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1: 9-4-1,
0: we are taking a trespass. 374 East Front Street. Gathering further. 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
1: 41 Delaware, who's the caller?

0: standby. We're attempting. Five for one. It's gonna be a Susanna Suvin. Yeah, 1640. Stellar to 574, go ahead with your message.
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0: 51 Delaware on the way.
1: Medic 51, we'll show you through. Runway 2362 is entered to Fox from the Grand Gorge area. Desert. Medic 51, we'll show you through. Roxbury 2362 is entered to Fox from the Grand Gorge area. They're looking for an ALS link up on the way.

0: officers. That woman also, could you put Marvel Hospital EMS AMA to the return, please?
1: Received. Will tone him up.
2: Miller to 541, your status. Take care. Here, 1645.
1: Marvel Hospital EMS, no emergency. You've been placed on AMA into Roxbury's EMS district until they are returning from a call. Marvel Hospital EMS. Marvel Hospital EMS, no emergency. You've been placed on AMA into Roxbury's EMS district while they're on a call. Cellar clear, 1646.

$5. 541. I'll be out at 516 East French Street to speak to the other individual with the lawnmower. That's safe, 1656.

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1: 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Have a good night. 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

0: 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Yeah, the location on Medic 51.
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door. 5-1. I'll be clear that 516 East Front Street address. 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Receive 1717.

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1: 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Just update you. Roxbury's devoting to Bassett with that patient.
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1: That's received, 1732.
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Television Station, Friday complaint. Curbers is due a motor vehicle accident. Area 125, Clay County Highway 23, Channel 1. 423-415, complaint, Glen Gorge. Motor 1322, set of station. 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Only available need you respond. 125, Clay County Highway 23 in Walton. Carbers is due a motor vehicle accident, negative injuries. Make sure to meet first call. Operators looking for a report as well as the DOD to be dispatched.

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Wendy's EMS, Margaville Hospital EMS. You're responding 801 Bush Hill Road. 70-year-old male falls, bleeding from head. Andy's EMS, Margaville Hospital EMS.

0: Trinity VMS, Margaretville Hospital EMS, they're responding 801 Bush Hill Road. 70-year-old male falls, calls, bleeding from head. Standing by 1800.
1: Vehicle Trinity Station acknowledging and assembling.
2: OEC is just advising we're going to be toning fire at this time. They said they're going to need fire apparatus for a rescue.
0: Cease fire.
1: Received.
0: Andy Fire, you're responding 801 Bush Hill Road for a rescue. 70-year-old male. Andy Fire. Andy Sire, you're responding 801 Bush Hill Road for a rescue. 70-year-old male falls. Dollar standby 1801.

0: 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Show 3963, en route, paramedic.
1: Yeah, en route, it's going to be a 70-year-old male. He tumbled down a hill about 20 feet and hit a tree.
2: He's bleeding from the head,
1: also complaining of hip pain and leg pain. We did tone out fire.
2: Complaint, Tompkins.
0: That's in Margaville.
2: 1-3-7, did you respond? Dollar General, Margaville, 355 Main Street, for a hold up alarm coming from Register 1.
3: Received. I'll be out momentarily.
0: T362, you were broken. Can you repeat?
3: 1-3-7-0.
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4: So Andy Station acknowledging Tom's for EMS code. One fire is here, and we'll be in room momentarily.
3: Do you have the address for this
0: MDA again? That's received. Did you copy particulars?
5: WRA 1253, County Highway 23, Tonwall, and you're looking for a correction white Toyota Prius with four ways up.
6: County 2362 was calling out at Bassett.
3: 2362, we drove 23 from Sydney to Walton.
0: 2362 out of Bassett, 1803.
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0: Our caller went home 230 Johnson Hill Road, and he was advised to return to the scene with that vehicle. He's going to meet you at 1253 County Highway 23. Should be about a 3 minute 03 ETA.

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0: So where's on?
1: Up over the bank on the road. 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

0: radar stations and home monitors, the National Weather Service in Binghamton has issued a flash flood warning for north central Delaware County until 9:30 p.m. At 6:34 p.m., Doppler radar indicated thunderstorms producing heavy rain across the warned area. Between 1 to 2 inches of rainfall possible. Correction, between 1 and 2 inches of rainfall have fallen. Additional rainfalls amount up to 1 inch are possible. Flash flood is ongoing or expected to begin shortly. Flash flooding of small creeks and streams, urban areas, highways, streets and underpasses, as well as other poor drainage and low-lying areas. Locations expected, Davenport, East Meredith, Davenport Center and Franklin. Delaware's clear, 1840.
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0: 5-5-1 Miller, I'll be in 0705. I'm here to Mount Upton. This is Shenango County on an upper complaint with K9705.
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0: patients write a complaint, check the welfare, which they stop to now, Village of Walton. 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

0: 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She's looking for somebody to check on him.
1: Receive, I'm going to have an extended ETA.
0: So, receive, I'll keep you updated as well.

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Hancock Fire, Hancock EMS. You're responding in the area of State Highway 17 westbound, exit 89, for multiple motor vehicle accidents. Hancock EMS, Hancock, first responders, Hancock Fire.

0: Hancock EMS, Hancock First Responders, Hancock Fire. You're responding in the area of State Highway 17, westbound exit 89, for multiple motor vehicle accidents. Dollar standby, 1905.
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0: Clear left. You're en route. The first vehicle is going to be on the exit ramp of 17 westbound 89. They hydroplaned into the guardrail, reporting negative injuries, negative airbags. There will be two occupants in that one. The other motor vehicle accident, unknown injuries.
1: That's affirmative.
0: Hancock one.
2: Acknowledging tone, show me your fire apparatus, sir, momentarily.
0: That's the same, 1906.

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3: Hancock 1 advising you are on TAC 4.
4: My apologies. You can show me on scene. Be advised this is going to be westbound, not eastbound.
1: That's affirmative. 89 westbound.
4: Delaware, we're going to be eastbound, not westbound.
1: That's received. 1913. Hancock 1, just to confirm, are both accidents going to be eastbound?
4: That's affirmative.
1: 1913.
5: 1C32,
6: Delaware.
5: 3-2. 3-2
1: is
6: I want Stanford 1, show me out
5: 1913,
6: I mean.
1: We'll show you out, 1913.
2: Delaware from 1714.
1: 1714.
2: You can show this route, unit and route.
1: Unit route 1914.

0: command.
1: Okay, I'm next available flatbed for the first MVA. I'll advise on the second MVA momentarily.
0: Receive 1914.

advising, updated information. Both accidents are going to be in the eastbound lane near exit 89. Fire's also on scene inquiring if it's all right if we start a tow.

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1: Go ahead.
0: Can you give me a vehicle description for that next available flatbed?
1: It's going to be a mid-sized SUV.
0: Wait, Steve, would you be able to go to the second operator and inquire if they have a tow reference so we can tow both?
1: Yeah, that's affirmative. I'm working with EMS right now. They're going to be at the other MVA. Be advised, we have no injuries at either of these. It's going to be traffic control. I'll advise on a tow for the second one momentarily.
0: Oh, wait, Steve. 19.

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1: Hancock 1, Roy Delaware.
0: Wheelers accepted for the Honda CRV. They're going to have a 33.0-minute ETA.
1: Received second vehicle next available as well. That's going to be a sedan.
0: 1919.
1: And confirm me, Delaware, you said Orals with a 30-minute ETA.
0: Negative. It's going to be Wheelers.
1: Wheeler, thank you, Delaware.
0: 1919.

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0: 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Hi. 30 Ferris Hill Road, New York, hello, King Charles Adam, 8115. 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New York.
1: Joe, 7 units, clear the scene.
2: 2923, 2007, Audi. Car blue, 2 and over.
1: Locked that as a
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0: $1 clear left.
1: 51 yield clear, 1927. 551. 51 dollar, I'm gonna be clear mount up in CCSOS during custody.

0: Hancock Fire, second call. You're responding 2398 County Highway 28 for a tree down on wires and burning. Hancock Fire.
1: Delaware Hancock 1.
0: Hancock Fire, second call. You're responding 2398 County Highway 28 for a tree down on wires and burning. Delaware Cinebay, 1929.
1: You can have 1761 divert to that second call when Fish is ready.
0: That's received. 1761, did you copy?
2: That's a negative, Delaware. What was the call?
3: 2332, Delaware, show me out.
0: You could respond 2398 for a tree down on line.
4: Are you going to be out with the ARV or the BFW?
0: It is leaning on the line.
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2: Can you come back with that address, Delaware?
0: Affirmative. It's going to be 2398 County Highway 28.
2: County Highway 28. Can you ask Hancock 1 if he wants 1771 to proceed to the original call or follow us?
1: 1771 to continue to the MBA.
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0: 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I'm in the area. Was he in the TOPS building?
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0: 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That's where he's believed to be seen.

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0: 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I have two males fighting Main Street. 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
1: Delaware, Hancock 1.
2: Hancock 1.
1: Have you heard an update from 1761 at all at the second call?
2: That's
3: 761, like Delaware. Bearing 2440, unbound with the other one.
2: That's received. Is that tree going to be on wires?
4: That's correct. 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
2: Received. 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

EMS, Downsville EMS, County 3262. You're responding 1089 Basing Clove Road. You're a 91-year-old male, sick person. Delhi EMS, Downsville EMS, County 3262.

0: 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You're responding, 1089 Bathing Clove Road. 91-year-old male, sick person. Delaware standby, 1954.
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0: We're going to be clear, complete, returning back to service.
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You're responding 1089 Bays and Clove Road. 91-year-old male, sick person. Downsville EMS. Downsville EMS, you're responding 1089 Bays and Clove Road. 91-year-old male, sick person. Delaware standby, 1959.

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